0: Up, man.
1: Yo, what do you want, man?
0: My girl just caught me.
1: You made her catch you?
0: I don't know how I let this happen.
1: But who?
0: The girl next door, you know? I don't know what to do.
1: Said it wasn't you.
0: All right.

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My name is Dr. Alban, the MD microphone doctor. This song is dedicated to the people of Africa. 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
2: 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Mit Ninja Parcours, riesiger Watersplash Rutsche, Freefall Jump Tower, 60 Meter Freiflug am Kran und gigantischer VR Arena.
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4: We have already in the past produced records. These records were successful and produced considerable results. But the funds have been spent and very well spent. And for this reason, we're now producing a new, unique record.

If you had one shot, one opportunity to seize everything you ever wanted in one moment, would you capture it?